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We can only give you one of those. We are 97X.

latest from Five Finger Death Punch. That's Eye of the Storm. So how's your holiday? Happy 4th of July. I'm Johnny Rock. Yeah.

holy water. Well, holy cow. Happy 4th of July, America. Johnny Rock with you and Alien Ant Farm.

Lightning crashes. Or is that just fireworks? Happy 4th of July, America. Johnny Rock with you. Wage war.

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1: Oh, Father, please forgive us, 'cause we know just what we've done as we did.

0: broken mirror.
1: So the U.S. men's soccer team is still in it. They're still in the game. They beat Bosnia-Herzegovina 2-0. This Monday, they will kick the ball back and forth against Belgium. In American football news, we are just 66 days away from the start of the 2026-27 NFL season.
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4: Overnight, mostly clear, low 75. Later today, mostly sunny for your 4th of July, 50% chance of a shower, humid with a high of 94. Saturday night, chance of a shower thunderstorm, partly cloudy, a low 74. Showers likely on Sunday, still partly sunny with a chance of a thunderstorm, high of 92. Sunday night, chance of a shower thunderstorm, low 73. Partly sunny on Monday, high of 89.
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1: Today, mostly sunny, a 50% chance of a shower or thunderstorm, high at 94. Partly cloudy tonight, a chance of a shower or thunderstorm late, a low 74. Sunday, mostly sunny, a chance of a shower or thunderstorm, high of 92. Mostly cloudy on Sunday night, 50% chance of a shower or thunderstorm, low 73. Partly sunny Monday, a chance of a shower or thunderstorm again, high of 89.
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0: And that would be Wage War. Hey, it's Tayshia. Happy 4th of July. I hope you're having a good time celebrating our nation's 250th birthday. Just be careful when you're out and about, okay? Keep the radio on. I got Smashing Pumpkins coming up.
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